pacing, never chasing. I stay patient, swerving, call me in my spaceship. I'm an alien intergalactic. Watch when I land, intergalactic.

themselves to people. 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Jazz musicians go and play, and it's like you say, dog, you can't dance to it or nothing. And all we did was dance to jazz.

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And all we did was dance to jazz. That's the only way I learned about jazz was dancing. I know a lot of you never heard of dancing to jazz, but that's all we ever went to hear one of the big

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Change the station. 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

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Only at night. With more groove. 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You will find exclusives from around the world only here. If you are traveling, stay tuned to International Radio. 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

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From New York, Miami Beach, Ibiza, Tokyo, London, Sydney, and many others. 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

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Your trip will be more beautiful, lighter, and above all, fast.

themselves to people. They be playing that music, they be playing, messing with them hands, and people be up dancing and having a ball. Jazz musicians go and play, and it's like you said, dog, you can't dance to it or nothing. And all we did was dance to jazz.

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And all we did was dance to jazz. That's the only way I learned about jazz was dancing. I know a lot of you never heard of dancing to jazz, but that's all we ever, we hit, went to hear one of the big

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